0: Hi, this is David Coverdale from Whitesnake.
1: Hi, this is Sting. Don't go away.
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2: 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Einfach besser.

0: Affäre von einem frisch gebackenen College-Absolvent mit einer älteren, verheirateten Frau.
1: Sit down, Benjamin.
2: Mrs. Robinson, if you don't mind my saying so, this conversation is getting a little strange. Now, I'm sure that Mr. Robinson will be here any minute now.
1: Oh.
2: What?
1: My husband will be back quite late. He should be gone for several hours.
2: I mean, you didn't really think I'd do something like that.
1: Like what?
2: What do you think?
1: Well, I don't know.
0: Der College-Absolvent Benjamin wird gespielt vom jungen Dustin Hoffman und Anne Bancroft spielt die verführerisch verheiratete Frau namens Mrs. Robinson. Und da wären wir ja beim Titelsong von Simon & Garfunkel. Der Regisseur vom Film ist nämlich Fan vom Duo und hat sie um die Musik gebeten für den Film The Graduate.
2: Mrs. Robinson, I can't do this.
1: You what?
2: This is all terribly wrong.
1: Do you find me undesirable?
2: Oh no, Mrs. Robinson, I think you're the most attractive of all my parents' friends. I mean that. I find you desirable, but I... For God's sake, can you imagine my parents? Can you imagine what they would say if they just saw us here in this room right now?
1: What would they say?
2: I have no idea, Mrs. Robinson, but for God's sake, they brought me up. They made a good life for me, and I think they deserve better than this. I think they deserve a little better than jumping into bed with the partner's wife.

0: 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This is Alice Cooper.
1: Hello there, this is Mick Fleetwood from Fleetwood Mac.
2: Radio 1. Bei uns klingt Musik einfach besser.